0: It's Yuna with Lullabies, the Adventure Club remix for your Friday morning, for your Friday knockoffs in the 28-hour radiothon. That one goes through to Lincoln Stadolka. Thank you for donating.
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0: Yes, here with Tom and Callum for the wrapping up of the 28-hour radiothon. 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Coming into the studio right now, Sean Fat Cat Murphy.
2: Hey!
0: Oh my God.
3: Is that
0: the screech of a cat?
2: kind of.
3: Cat on heat, is it?
2: You guys have done so amazingly well today. Let me just turn myself up here a bit. Here we go. Doing some behind the fourth wall stuff here. You guys have done incredibly well. Almost $15,000.
0: $14,759 is where we're at currently. Thank you to everybody that's been donating. Fresh927.com.au is how you can get involved in that as well, if you can.
2: Now, I heard you talking before with the Barfly. Hello, Barfly.
4: Hello.
2: Hello. And I don't know who came up with the idea, but 20K, if you hit 20K, it's an all music Monday. I love that idea.
4: It was mine.
2: It's a great idea. I've even picked the day out.
4: Oh!
3: Ooh.
2: If you make 20K, it's October 5, all Music Monday.
3: It's a public holiday, isn't it?
2: It's a public holiday.
4: Sean, that's so disappointing.
0: What a fat cat.
3: Fat cat just teasing us.
2: No. I tell you what, and I haven't actually run this past Fat Cat Stephen, but if you hit 20K... I will make it an All Music Monday. It may not be next week because I don't know if we can, but I'll make it an All Music Monday in the next couple of weeks. But you have to hit 20K.
0: Well, what do we have? $14,759.
3: Once again, calling our philanthropist friends, whoever's out there.
0: In the Cayman Islands, in the Caribbean Islands. That mystery millionaire who loves Fresh, loves Tom and Callum.
3: Surely a tech billionaire out there who wants to give us a hand.
0: We had a donation from Chicago. Anyone from Silicon Valley listening, perhaps?
3: Could be.
2: Or just someone who hates fat cats and this is your way of rubbing our nose.
0: Sticking it to all the men, all the fat cats.
3: Stick it to the boss, just our boss.
2: Oh, good, nice. No, true dinks. If you make 20K, and even if that means you're staying on a little bit longer, which, you know, I know is once again a little negotiation.
0: We knew this was going to happen.
2: But if you want that 20K, you can stay on as long as you like, and we'll make it an All Music Monday non-public holiday.
0: We'd love to hit the 20K. Obviously, a massive stretch goal. We have already exceeded goals that we thought we'd make. $14,759. Great effort by everybody. Thank you to everybody who's donated so far. It's 9:47. We'll get to the end of your Friday knockoffs. Keep those donations coming through for that final song request to kickstart us not only into the weekend, but into Steph's final workday shift.
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0: We will get to the final tally in just a moment as the 28-hour radiothon comes to an end. But, Callum, we've got to get through to some of the shout-outs of the people who have donated who we haven't had a chance to get around to just yet.
2: Yeah, let's get into it. 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
2: Great
0: Lockie.
2: Stuff.
0: Brendan Mayo with a $100 donation. Keep the beats up.
2: Krista, $10. 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
0: Good on you, Krista. Scott Wakefield, $20 donation. Thank you, Scott.
2: Had Andrew from Sullivan Consulting, South Australia's leading executive recruitment agency. $110.
0: Thank you,
2: Good
0: Andrew
2: stuff.
0: Sullivan. Daniel Gordon there with a $50 donation, keeping Australia's best radio station alive. Dan Queensland, PS, Dead Mouse, Ghosts and Stuff to keep your Friday alive. We played that just a bit earlier.
2: Absolutely. Johannes with $30. Keep it up.
0: Cheers. Nick Flynn, $50. Shout out NF Roofing. We want the Days by Notion Remix.
2: We had Terry Hutchings for $30.
0: Ben Egan, $50.
2: Donna with we have listened to Fresh since day one. So happy to donate to keep Fresh thriving so we can keep on dancing. Love Donna and Lisa with $101.
0: Thank you. Melina Dreiser, another $100 donation. I've been loving the tunes and DJs for nearly 30 years. Keep up the great work. Here's to 30 more from Vic, Mel and Eddie Dreiser. Thanks, guys.
2: Awesome stuff. Matthew Smith coming in with $20.
0: Yes. Anonymous Kylie Smiley with the $1 donation. As we said, if everybody just donated $1, we might hit that 20K.
2: Absolutely. Davin has come in saying, Fresh, we are so lucky to have you on the airwaves. Truly a pioneer for all your dance anthem needs. I've been listening from the beginning. Couldn't imagine not listening to Fresh. Keep up the amazing work. That was a $50 donation.
0: Yeah, good stuff. One of the Avicii levels as well. We will get that in somewhere. I don't think we played it yet. Mike Lang with a $1,000 donation.
2: Bucks.
0: We spoke to him a little bit earlier in the show. Thank you. Another anonymous donation, $20.
2: Matthew with $100. Been listening for a long time in the truck. Matthew from ACT Higher Wingfield.
0: Good on you, Matthew. Emma Mead, $121. Thank you, Emma.
2: Belinda Richardson with $50.
0: Mario Duva with $200. Love the station and Wineback Wednesday. Keep up the great work. Can I please get Wino Speak Americano to get us pumped up for the Wineback party from Mario? Thanks, Mario.
2: Good choice. Sarah Benwell with $20.
0: James Walsh, $50. In trying uncertain times, there is always Fresh. Good job, guys. Second donation, try and help. Thanks, James. That's really kind.
2: How good is that? Kelly Smith with $20. Love you guys and everyone else around the wonderful station. Keep up the great work. All the best, Steph. You will be missed.
0: Amazing. And finally, Danny Benjamin Mansvelders with $50. That brings our tally to $14,879. So close to the 15K. But Callum, some good news. There was a separate... Okay, so when you clicked on to donate, apparently if you clicked on the donate on the page on our website, it went to a separate thing and didn't account to the tally.
2: Oh, really?
0: So there's another $1,000 that has come through.
2: How good.
0: That isn't on the tally there. It's on a separate tally. Don't understand how it works. All I know is that we hit 15K. We did it.
2: Hell yeah.
0: We did it. $15,879 is the total prize tally, or donation tally, I should say. Thank you to everybody who donated. That's incredible.
2: We absolutely love that. It's an awesome effort. What a day to celebrate. And as well, Tom, another big thing happening around the station, of course, with Friday knockoffs. It wouldn't be the Friday knockoffs without the bar fly. It is time for the bar fly to come in.
0: Bring her in.
2: Come in. Come in.
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0: Yes, it's 10:04, so Barfly, we've got your whole shift. We'll be sticking around. We'll be having a lot of fun.
4: The shirt.
0: But this is this. We've dressed as you.
2: Yes, we've got the Steph black emo graphic shirts that we all know and love about you.
0: Mine says, you wouldn't download a cat with a picture of a cat. Like the old piracy ad.
2: Mine's something pretty grim, like I'm dead inside. It's pretty...
4: Well, you are, because your girl's leaving.
2: Yeah, so. I'm sad. Very sad.
4: I've got one on today, but it's white. It says, I got that dog in me, and it's got a hot dog on it.
2: The barfly loves a graphic T-shirt.
0: You're paid too much.
4: Well.
2: Of course, on the text line, barfly, there's been so many things coming through. A lot of people wishing you well. Can't get through all of them now. We mentioned a few before, but so many for you to read later saying how much they love you, how much they love you being at the knockoffs, being on the show, and how much you've contributed to this station. They love you so much.
4: Thank you. Honestly, I just am so sad to go, but anyone who has like listened and texted in and said like nice things, it really means so much. So I really appreciate that.
0: Well, I think you're going to do great things. Your radio journey doesn't end here, of course. You are going off to bigger and better things, which is what Fresh is all about. It's all about cultivating talent and then sending you off. Pack your bags. Yeah. Get out of here. This is your last day. Have fun with...
2: Can't say. Have to censor where you're going, but
4: that almost got me. I was
2: But you've done a phenomenal job. You've inspired so many people. So many listeners love you. But I guess it is time to maybe open up the window and let the barfly go for one last time.
0: Let the barfly free. Open the window.
2: Open that window. Go on. Get out of here.
0: Bye, barfly.
2: Get out.
0: Bye.
2: Bye, barfly. It's been a great run.
5: Just go.
2: We love you.
5: Just go.
2: You're making it hard. You're making it so hard on us.
4: I don't want to go.
5: Just don't make this hard on us.
2: Just leave.
5: Leave.
2: There's greener pastures on the
5: other
2: side.
5: Leave this damn place.
2: Get out of here.
4: Go.

0: We're out of here. Your show will be present. We're giving you the final knockoff request. What is it?
1: It has to be Air by DJ Heartstring, I think. That was really, yeah.
0: Enjoy it. See you later, Adelaide. We're out for the weekend.
1: Love you. Thank you.

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0: It's DOD and Hayley May with Closure on Fresh 92.7, the beat of Adelaide. 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It is my final ever show here at Fresh, and I have Callum on my mic too.
1: I'm pretty happy to be here. It's, what a crazy monumental time. I mean, you've been at Fresh for a good... surely like 4 years, right?
0: Four or 5 years with volunteering and off air, doing weekend shows and you know, covering Drive and then eventually the workday and what have you. But yes, had to get you on, yes.
1: Well, bit of history. I remember you were one of the few people where I feel like you went between, I reckon, four different shows to get to where you are.
0: Yeah.
1: And you just kept on persisting and working so hard to jump between all of them, and you didn't give up, and you got thrown around and, like, you know, put in some, like, some slots where, you know, you didn't think you were going to get the work day, but then you eventually did. So bit of history for you there. You've done absolutely amazing.
0: It's very sweet. Well, thanks for coming on for my first ever, last ever break. I got some things to talk about with Tom and Callum later on as well.
1: What's the plan for the show? We got, well, some song requests or?
0: I'm thinking song requests. Right, cool. I reckon stuff.
1: Stuff the fat cats.
0: Let's get some song requests in. I've got one on the way after this, actually. It's Notion and X Club with You Know. You're here with Surf of the Workday on Fresh 92.7.
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0: 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Oh, Shed King.
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0: Tronic with How Do You Know on Fresh 92.7. The Beat of Adelaide, you're hanging out with Steph for your work day in the studio. Tom and Callum were missing Tom before the scraggler.
1: Yo, he's, what up?
0: Wow, he's 2 Mike Tom. He's
1: got 2 Mike Tom, back in the house. Mike 3 and 4, are they both on?
0: They're all on.
1: Yeah, I've got no headphones either. Look how far I can walk around this studio and have a mic in hand. Let's put that monitor.
2: Blocked by the computer there.
1: I'm touching Callum.
2: Yeah, it's a bit
1: our
2: too close
1: lips
2: to comfort.
1: Almost touching.
0: Yeah. I feel like I can't get you both together because I'm not going to be able to get a word in. This is my show.
1: But
0: now
1: look at this. I'm all the way over here with you now, Steph. We're sharing a mic. Okay. And I'm back on my mic. 2 Mike Tom in the house.
0: Okay. This didn't go at all how I thought it was going to go.
2: Two Mike Tom's kind of weird.
0: What I'm going to do is, okay, enough of that. All right. We're going to get into the wine back hour in about 15 minutes. I'm sure Tom and Callum will be back. There is something I want to address with a lot of them, but you'll have to stick around. So stay tuned.
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2: So a viral video has gone around from Chengdu in China, and what it is and why it's causing a bit of commotion is it's a video of a beggar, someone asking for money on the streets of China. 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
1: 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Imagine walking down Rundle Mall and you see a robot like bloody busking.
2: Busking. Oh my God. Hitting
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1: Today heading for a mostly cloudy top of 23, dropping down a bit tomorrow to 20 and a clearing shower. There is going to be an overnight low of 15. And right now in the city, it's 23 degrees already.
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1: 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The Beat of Adelaide, Steph, take it over for your workday. 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Some of my favourites. Love myself some Flume. 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Let's get into the music. It's Bulletproof. You're here with Steph for the workday on Fresh.

0: on the Chase the Sun on Fresh 92.7, the Beat of Adelaide. 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
1: Boys.
0: And Luca, the digital guy, because there is a story to come.
2: This feels like some sort of Joe Rogan podcast or something.
0: Don't say that.
2: All the guys on here.
1: Let's talk about kickboxing.
2: Muay Thai.
1: Who's your favourite UFC fighter?
0: I can turn your mics all down. I can turn you down. All right, let's rein it in, shall we?
1: Anyway, let's talk UFC.
0: No, seriously. Okay, there's something funny that's happened on the Instagram, and I really want to talk about it. You guys have gone viral, Tom and Callum. And, well, don't just look at me like Stun Mullets. Explain.
2: Well, the video in itself came from yesterday when Tom and I suggested for the 28-hour radiothon for a challenge that we go upstairs and say g'day to our fat cat bosses just in our undies and have it filmed.
3: Mm. Yeah, the idea was if we hit 2K by the end of the show, we're going to greet the fat cats on arrival in our undies, shake their hands, do everything that you wouldn't usually do to a boss. We hit 2K much quicker than anticipated. I think we hit it about 8:30. So we got up there, we did it, we filmed the whole thing with our cool guy, Luca, on the socials.
4: And a day later, you guys have now gone viral. There's been a lot of love, especially for the guy in pink here, Callum.
2: Yeah, I was rocking the pink undies.
4: Couple comments wanting a bit of smothering to happen.
3: Yeah. Jeez Louise.
4: Yeah,
3: okay.
4: It's a bit crazy.
2: Yeah.
4: Eiffel Towering was mentioned.
2: Dude. Yeah, thanks to my special effects team that did me up before I went upstairs.
4: And a huge shout out to
0: My mother, actually, who I didn't realize had commented on it. And I was like, Luca came in, he's like, this has gone viral, have you seen? I said, no. And I was scrolling through, mum. She's like, oh, I can't unsee this. I opened my phone and I think she said, bugger me.
2: Family dinner is going to be awkward when I go there.
3: There have been videos we've made here at Fresh, little skits that I've been really proud of, and they've garnered, you know, a few thousand views. And then you get yourself out like that, not in the best of shape, either of us, might I add. And it gets 50,000 plus views. Not the kind of thing I want to go viral.
2: It is wild, isn't it? You put your heart and soul into some really nice editing work
3: for a music
2: kind of thing or whatever, one of those videos. But all you have to do is just get in your undies, seems, and it works out.
4: Hey, you're getting us 200 followers in the last day.
0: Yeah.
2: Really?
4: Yeah, specifically from you guys.
3: So if you're a new follower, Callum's phone number is 04.
4: No!
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2: Tom, a viral video has gone around from Chengdu in China, and what it is and why it's causing a bit of commotion is it's a video of a beggar, someone asking for money on the streets of China. However, it is not human, it is a robot.
3: Jesus. That's insane.
2: There's a QR code and you can scan the QR code and pretty much the robot is asking for money to cover its electricity bills.
3: 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This is ridiculous.
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2: Busking. Oh my God. Hitting
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1: Today, looking at a top of 23 and mostly cloudy. Tomorrow, going up to 20 and a clearing shower, and then 20 across your weekend. Right now in the city, it's still 23 degrees.

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6: All right, so I did manage to get across the line with the Fat Cats a few song requests given. It is my final show. We're breaking the rules just a little bit. So I've got a few. You know what they did say to me, though? You get 5, okay? So maybe I'll do 6. I don't know. I want to burn the bridges before I leave. But send me a text to 0428 927 927 if you've got a song request. Also, coming up in this hour, I've got tickets to Club Anthems Live. It's happening tomorrow at Lion Arts Factory. Such a fun night. It's basically like, it's club anthems, but live electronic instruments. Like there's drums, vocalists, synths. It's going to be really, really cool. DJ Josh is there, DJ Conspiracy as well. So if you want to head along, just shoot me a text to 0428 927 927. Honestly, just text me the word conspiracy. That'll do for now. Let's get into the very first song request that came through just before. Bit of Scooter going out to Gavin, the logical song. You're here with Steph of the Workday on Fresh.

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0: It's Chris Lake and A-Trip with Make You Fight on Fresh 92.7. 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So, last day, getting around, chatting around. Luke in the studio from Weekend Brekkie. Hello.
1: Hello, Steph. Hi. Oh my gosh, this feels so weird.
0: It does feel really weird, and I wanted to bring you on and say a lot of people have been asking who's going to produce Brekkie, who's going to be the cult leader, and we can announce that it's you.
1: Yeah, woo. I'm here every morning now. Oh, I'm so excited. I've kind of known a little bit about this for like a little bit now. Yeah. And I have been so excited the closer and closer it gets. I start on Tuesday, which is funny. Mm-hmm. But I actually was thinking the other day, I feel like everything that has happened in my life has always started on a Tuesday for
0: really?
1: Some reason. Yeah.
0: Tuesday's a good day.
1: Yeah. Like when I was like in high school, like I'd used to do things. Like if I had like sport or something like that, it always was Tuesday. And I feel like there must be some sort of like.
0: Do you know what's crazy? I also start on a Tuesday.
1: Oh, wow. That's either if it's good, then it's going to be like we're going to be on cloud nine together. If it's bad, it's going to be like we're crashing down
0: we
1: together.
0: We will be messaging and be like, so
1: So that Tuesday thing, what happened there?
0: Favorite day of the week, 0428972.
1: Please text in.
0: Let us know. We'll be back with some more music on the other side of this on Fresh.
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1: Hello, back again.
0: Back forever.
1: Yeah, forever. I'm going to die in this studio, actually. I'm going to be 67, still doing the workday every day.
0: I love the commitment to the bit. You know what? That's actually really wholesome.
1: It is.
0: I'll be listening every day.
1: I can't wait. We'll still be doing this.
0: We will. But I wanted to get you on, just see how you're feeling, have a little chat to you. Mm-hmm. What's the vibe?
1: It doesn't feel real. It'll be on Monday when I'm actually standing where you are now and I'm doing everything on that side that I'll go, oh, okay, I'm here now.
0: It's happening?
1: I did become the announcer, but at the moment I'm just happy to be here, you know?
0: Like,
1: last week's just flown by. I don't know how you're feeling. How are you feeling?
0: Oh, bittersweet. Really, really sad. Like, I love Fresh so much, and Adelaide and the listeners and the Fresh fam, it's really been a hard decision to make, but this is what Fresh is for, moving on and training up. You know, one day I'll be having the same conversation with you and when you're not 67.
1: I'll be 68 when we have that conversation.
0: Now, before I let you go, I have to just ask, so you've just locked in an interview for somewhat in the very first few weeks of
1: it
0: your
1: is.
0: Shift.
1: It is, I think, the third week. So I'm excited. I cannot believe that he has made time for me. I will say he, but...
0: Dropping hints already.
1: Yes.
0: Dude, when you hear who Chelsea has locked in already, she is setting the bar high. I could have never.
1: Oh, I'll be honest with you. I've probably set it a bit too high for the start, because now I'm like, what else do I do? I need to bring Queen Liz back for the next guest.
0: Let's sit on that. We'll circle back. But I'm really keen to hear how this interview goes. And I really want to know, can you give us one more clue?
1: Okay. Very big name in entertainment across comedy and media.
0: Oh, that's good. That's good. You know what? If you have a little clue, a hunch is the word I'm looking for.
1: Yep.
0: 0428 927 927. Let's see how the Fresh fam go. We'll get back into the music. It's Tate McRae with Sports Car on Fresh.

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0: 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Got a guest in the studio with me. Shock. It's actually Jeff from upstairs.
1: How's it going, Steph? Yeah. I get this is the last time I actually get to be on a show with you. This is awesome. I love it.
0: We did have this plan. We had this plan that we were going to have the Steph and Jeff show.
1: It was going to be an amazing show, too. I'm so devastated I can't do it with you.
0: Well, can you give me okay, let's do a little teaser run now. Bring me a piece of content.
1: Bring me a teaser. No, you can't just throw me into it like that. That's just not good.
0: But that's a whole part of radio.
1: Because I'm normally a prepared person. I never fly by the seat of my pants.
0: Okay, well, let's talk about the wine bag party then on the fly. Are you coming? 10th of October.
1: Yep, absolutely.
0: You gonna be there?
1: Gonna be there.
0: What are you gonna wear?
1: Haven't even thought about it yet. Probably just take something out of my wardrobe because it's wound back.
0: It's a wound back, baby. What is one piece of fashion that you used to rep back in the day that you would just, you'd hate to bring back? Because I might ask you to wear it.
1: Sweats and a white t-shirt.
0: What? That's like trendy.
1: It was back then too.
0: You can get your tickets for the wine back party at fresh927.com.au. And do not forget, there is a cheeky little discount code at the checkout. Did you know that, Jeff?
1: I did.
0: Yes. And do you know what it is?
1: No, I don't. But I knew we had one.
0: We do. And it's a...

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1: Today it is an overcast top of 23. Tomorrow going down to 20 and a bit of shower coming through, starting to ease by your afternoon. On Sunday, you're looking at a top of 20 and mostly cloudy. And right now in the city, it's 22 degrees.
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1: I cannot believe that I've got 1 hour left. 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And all I can say is, talking from experience, it is so much fun and it's absolutely worth trying. 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And some DOD with their track Closure, very fitting. I love this song, DOD on the way as well, with Still Sleepless. That is such a fresh classic, but we're going to kick into it with some Ketama. It's Comes and Goes, also very fitting and not at all planned. You're here with Steph of the Workday on Fresh.

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1: Callum.
2: Tom.
3: Mattia.
4: Luca.
0: Luca was a quick run-in because actually it was meant to be just me and Marty, yes. and then me and Tom, and then Callum just scraggled on in, and then they made this joke about the Eiffel Tower.
3: That's not.
1: Look, this comes off the bat of we're talking about a earlier video. In the show. Yeah. There's a video going viral on the Fresh Insta.
0: We talked about it. They know. But
1: we'll talk about it again.
0: Tom and Callum can't believe that they've gone viral. It's just because the comments on Callum's pink undies that he was wearing is like his trademark thing now, and he just like can't stop thinking about how loved he is.
1: I'm gonna have to always wear those undies for good luck. Mm. Yeah, absolutely. Mm. It's gonna be a trademark. Yeah. But we've got Luca rerunning the numbers, making sure we get more and more followers.
0: Oh yeah, what's he looking at now? He's doing it, he's having a look, he's scrolling.
4: We are at almost 60k views now.
0: Damn.
1: Cool. That's crazy. Cool. A lot of people seeing us in our undies.
0: Marty, how do you feel? Marty, actually, don't high five.
3: I feel like I've seen a lot this week, guys. And yeah.
0: Dude, I think one thing you said before was like, I'm so desensitized to them in their undies.
3: Yeah. I'm very desensitized, but it's been a great week for Fresh.
0: Yeah, I mean, the Radiothon raised amazing. A whole bunch of money. Thank you, everyone who donated.
2: Are we really in our underwear that much? You're
3: yes,
2: so desensitized?
3: Dude, yes. Ooh, I've known you for many years.
2: I know I take my pants off a little bit here downstairs at work.
1: Yeah, I sit in the bathroom naked all the time.
0: Oh, we know.
2: George Costanza.
1: Yeah,
2: in
1: yeah exactly. I have to be.
2: Shirts off, everything.
1: I can't be restricted at the work bathroom.
2: Building up a sweat. Yeah.
0: What happens when we go to the pub after? You're going to be getting the kid out there, or is it?
1: Yeah, absolutely.
0: Yeah. All right.
2: You pack the pink undies.
1: Yeah.
2: What about
1: a
2: spare pair of socks?
1: All three, or?
0: All right. Well, let's head out.
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0: Ben and Buns with World Away on Fresh 92.7, the beat of Adelaide, hanging out with Steph for your workday, which is all sponsored by BAE Systems. 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Got Marty, Mattia in the studio with me before because we were hijacked before.
1: We were by the boys.
0: Marty was like, please, let me come on. Let me have a chat. I was like, sure, like, yeah. Of course. Yeah. And then Tom and Callum had to come on and ruin it with the Eiffel Tower. What even is that?
1: I don't know. But I'm going to try not to cry, I think.
0: Don't even.
1: Yeah. I mean, I have, for those that don't know, I've been a part of Fresh for over 10 years and I've seen so many incredible volunteers come through the station and so, so much talent. That's what Fresh is all about. Mm. We are all about encouraging people to come through Fresh and then go and follow their dreams. And I just got to say, Steph, seeing you come in like such a bright-eyed little volunteer, going through, doing so much behind the scenes, like... There's so much that you have done, accomplished for yourself here at Fresh. You should be so proud. Not only are you my best friend, but to see you go on and do what you're about to do and just hearing you on air every day it's been a privilege.
0: That's really...
1: And I'm so proud of you. I really am. And the Fresh fam should be so proud of not only our station, because this is exactly what we're all about, but the incredible talent just like yourself that's come through.
0: Thank you.
1: We are so proud of you.
0: Thank you. That means so much. And I love you and you're my best friend. And I've met so many amazing people here, upstairs, downstairs. Even anyone who's... I've made friends just through working here, people who come to events. And
1: it's a special place.
0: It really is.
1: It really is. If anyone can see... the power of Fresh, it's the example of you right now. So.
0: Thank you. And if anyone out there is listening and thinking, I would love to get involved, all you need to do is register to volunteer at our website. We do info sessions. Please, we've got news reading, production street
1: so
0: too. There's so much happening.
1: Yes.
0: And that is the power of Fresh.
1: The power of Fresh.
0: Let's get back into one more song and then we'll get into my final break. It's James Hyde, Serotonin on Fresh. Be my

0: Empire of the Sun with Walking on a Dream on Fresh 92.7. The Beat of Adelaide. You're hanging out with Steph for your workday. You've got everyone in the studio. Because this is my final ever break on Fresh 92.7 and I'm obviously going to cry. I feel like I have so much to say, but I don't. I only have 2 minutes, really, so I can't really say a whole lot. But I just, from the bottom of my heart, to everyone who has listened to me, Adelaide, the Fresh fam, anyone who's messaged me, texted me, saw me at a street team, at Top 92, anything. It's been so special. It's meant the world to me. It's more than I ever thought I could ever do. And I love Fresh and I love you and I love everyone here. And this is honestly one of the best times of my entire life. And I will look back on it forever with just such lovely memories. And I just want you to know that I love you so much and I appreciate everyone, Adelaide, and you guys in here. So thank you so much. What should I say? What should my final words be? Does anyone want to get on the mic for the last time? Anyone, please? Somebody say something. Okay.
1: Maybe a bon voyage.
0: Bon voyage. Like, okay.
1: Maybe a wee wee. Arrivederci. I don't know if you want to go Italian.
0: Oh, the fat cat.
2: Steph.
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0: Canon. All right. I love you, Adelaide, and thank you for everything.

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1: Hit a top of 23 today, pretty overcast and a little humid as well. Tomorrow going down to 20 with a clearing shower. There is going to be an overnight low of 15, and right now in the city, it's 22 degrees.
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What up, Fresh fam? 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

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DJ Sanchez, MC Diggs in the mix. Ladies and gentlemen, 0428-927-927. What you doing today in this beautiful weather? It's the vibe, it's the day for it. Shout out to Jimmy Callis. Appreciate you, my man. Got them shout outs, let's get them in. You know it's party time.

Ah, yes, party people. We're going to bring it up for you right about now. We've got some Hugh Girl coming up in the mix. Definitely a Fresh Fam favourite. But this one here, Move, Strive.

Ah, yeah, Fresh Fridays. Nothing but good vibes and good times. Bringing the most. DJ Sanchez, MC Diggs live in the mix. Yo, big shouts out to Ocean's crew, Jen, Chris, and Taddy. You guys are part of the Fresh Fam for show. Keep them running in, 0428 927 927. And like I said, we do have some Hugel for you. It's fresh. Ah, yeah, that's right, D-Russ. Big shout out to you, brother. It is Friday.

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Shout-out to Ben on Kangaroo Island tuning in. You know the vibe, you know the time, ladies and gentlemen. We've got some Steve Aoki and Cream coming up now. Sanchez and Diggs, definitely here to influence your party. 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

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Let us know what to do this weekend. It's footy final season, baby.

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Ah, yes, DJ Sanchez, MC Diggs, Fresh Fridays, Fresh 92.7 live in the mix. Big shout out to Smoshy on the backboards doing his thing. What are you guys doing this weekend? I do know it's footy final season. Shouts out to all the footy clubs that are finishing up. 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Sanchez and Diggs providing your pre-weekend party vibes right now. We've got to bring the horns in for this banger real quick. Hang on. Oh, party people. 0428 927 927.

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1: You want a good time, you know what you got to do. It's just Badman not tech talk. One back party. We have the studio right now. What you going to do about

Cam, the boys at Jack's Auto and Manos, and Denzel. Hope you guys are having a good time. 0428-927-927. Make sure you get them in. We're going to get a bit bouncy right about now. Pick it back up. We don't have much longer for those shout-outs.

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2: In St Mary's, it's slow going heading in both directions on Alefs and 5 Ash Drive between Southern Expressway and Dobson Avenue. Over in Camden Park, it's bumper to bumper heading northbound on Anzac Highway between Morfitt Road and Cromer Street. And in nearby Plimpton, congestion is building in the Bermuda Triangle of roadworks westbound on Cross Road from Mornington Avenue through to Marion Road. Watch out for speed cameras on Aldinga Beach Road, Aldinga Beach, and Shepparton Road, Parafield Gardens.
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2: Hey, it's Mark. Here's what's happening. Finance news: soaring borrowing costs will add about $230 million to interest payments on the state's $54 billion debt, intensifying warnings about service cuts. Westpac senior economist Pat Bustamante said rising bond yields were having a much larger impact on state budgets. Petrol news: drivers are handing the Albanese government more than $40 in taxes every time they fill the family car, while tradies can be slugged more than $60 in tax on a tank of diesel as soaring fuel prices bite. To cyberspace news: a rogue artificial intelligence bot has hacked Medicare and accessed at least 3 other Australian government websites. And astonishingly, US company OpenAI, which was behind the breach, kept the bombshell quiet for weeks before emailing a generic government inbox to outline what has happened. Turning to sport, and the tribunal appeal system appears to have made a mockery of the situation, amending Lachie Neale's penalty for a gut punch on Jack Ginnivan back to a $10,000 fine, casting an unwelcome shadow over a possible Lions win.
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2: Today we reached our cloudy top of 24 degrees, and right now in the city it's 22 degrees. 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
2: 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This is the Friday Dance Party with Sean Maynard on Fresh 92.7.

Something satisfying about this end of the week, isn't there? It's the Friday Dance Party. It's Fresh 92.7. It's Sean Maynard. Gone out right across Adelaide. 0428 97 97 Calvin, Jazzy, James Poole on the remix of Satisfy. Big show on the way. Tell you more about that in a moment. Let's do Funkerman, Summer.

song, right? The biggest new record you need to know about. Long Jacket there from Chris Lorenzo, Kenny Beats, and of course Cake. That was last week's hottest vibe, and this week's hottest vibe comes at us from a Dutch powerhouse. He's no stranger to this very show. We've had him in for a guest mix, and he is back with his signature rolling trade.

Blaster Jack for a guest set after 5:30. It's going to bring the energy. It's going to shake up your Friday, okay? Let's have Beef 1997 on the Friday Dance Party. Let's get you home for that weekend, all right? It's Fresh 92.7.

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Sean Maynard, how's your week? You feeling all right? You got a bit of cash in the tank for the weekend? Maybe you're heading away for the weekend. Maybe you're pumped for our Winebank party, which is coming up in a few weeks. 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And I'm back in a moment with a right banger from Swedish House Mafia.

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home for the weekend, please, if you are on the right stripe safely. It's hard, isn't it? You get all energised from these tunes. You're ready for a big weekend. Let's get you home safely. Clementine Douglas Trust. And it's DOT now. And Kev

Wake up here with Tom and Callum from 7 a.m. Monday to Friday on Fresh 92.7, and then drive home here on a Friday, that is, with myself, Sean Maynard, getting you home for the weekend. Right, Sonny Federa, Becky Hill, Say Something.

Going to do this in in the coming days, actually, with Green Velvet over in Melbourne. We're going to sell that in record time anyway. Dom Dolla on the remix of Ketamine comes and goes. Let's play this. Mark Knight, Christoph Yabisa.

0: maybe you just, you know, don't know what I'm doing this weekend. That's fine. You and me both. You and me both. We're going to re-spin our hottest vibe next here on the dance party from Mal P and some Weekend Weapons incoming from MK, Bunt, Jada G and Rudimental.
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2: Move it, boy. Heading in both directions on Alefs and Five Ash Drive between the Southern Expressway and Dobson Avenue. Over in Camden Park, it's bumper to bumper heading northbound on Anzac Highway between Morfitt Road and Cromer Street. And in nearby Plimpton, congestion is building in the Bermuda Triangle of roadworks westbound on Cross Road from Mornington Avenue through to Marion Road. Watch out for speed cameras on Aldinga Beach Road, Aldinga Beach, and Shepherdson Road, Parafield Gardens.
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2: Hey, it's Mark. Here's what's happening. Finance news. Soaring borrowing costs will add about $230 million to interest payments on the state's $54 billion debt, intensifying warnings about service cuts. Westpac senior economist Pat Bustamante said rising bond yields were having a much larger impact on state budgets. Petrol news, drivers are handing the Albanese government more than $40 in taxes every time they fill the family car, while tradies can be slugged more than $60 in tax on a tank of diesel as soaring fuel prices bite. To cyberspace news, a rogue artificial intelligence bot has hacked Medicare and accessed at least three other Australian government websites. And astonishingly, US company OpenAI, which was behind the breach, kept the bombshell quiet for weeks before emailing a generic government inbox to outline what had happened. Turning to sport, AFL and the Tribunal Appeal System appears to have made a mockery of the situation, amending Lachie Neale's penalty for a gut punch on Jack Ginnivan back to a $10,000 fine, casting an unwelcome shadow over a possible Lions win.
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2: Today we reached our cloudy top of 24 degrees and right now in the city it's 22 degrees. 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
1: 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The week is done. Your weekend awaits. 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
1: Latest from Bunt. Trying to make things right. Cool, I will find you on the Friday Dance Party. Weekend Weapons, first place on the show. This is another one of them from Warriner, Lauren. Add it to your playlist if you're digging it. It's called Let Me.

that one. It's called How You Feel. How are you feeling, Adelaide? At Fresh 97, 0428 97 97. Jackie and Joe on these weekend weapons of Marion right now. Rudimental and Original Coffee. Worked with Sammy Virgie more recently. This one's called Send Shots.

It's new one out of Brazil with Argy and Adam Bayer. Yeah, it's called Keep Up on the Friday Dance Party. It's Fresh 92.7. It's Sean Maynard. I got one more weekend weapon to play for you from Eli Brown. I think he's out of Ireland.

Saturday dance party, getting you home for the weekend. It's Sean Maynard. If you remember, a tune out of the Naughties, Plumber Damaged. Just channeling the spirit of that one, basically. Right, we're going all in, full tilt, full send for a Friday with a weekend vibe mix, bringing the energy you kind of need this end of the week, don't you?

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to Jax taking over the decks and really giving us a blast of energy for the weekend, which is kind of what we need, right? We've been having one of those weeks, we need a bit of a lift, need that third wing. We got it for you, all right? We got you here on Fresh. It's the dance party.

and the harder dance legends. Then our Blaster Jacks here. Our Timmy Trumpet there on Narco. Australia's own Timmy Trumpet. Another legend there. Let's continue. It's the weekend vibe. Let's get you home for the weekend on Fresh 92.7, The Dance Party.

0: we're going to need a cold shower after this, aren't we? It's a Friday dance party on Fresh Start E27. Blaster Jack's gone full send mode for the weekend with that weekend vibe mix. Big up, boys. Thank you for that. Right, Lockie, be standby. He's taking over next with the pre. Your Unity crew in from 8, Goots Drop Zone from 10. I'm back tomorrow night, 8 o'clock for Dance Anthems. I will catch you then on Fresh.
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2: Tom, a viral video has gone around from Chengdu in China. 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
0: Welcome, welcome, welcome to another instalment of The Pre with Lockie B for your Friday nights. For the next 2 hours, I'll be taking you on your pre-party journey for not only the weekend, but grand final weekend. All of the celebrations around the country are kicking off tonight. Who have you got? Let us know live on Fresh. 0428-927-927 is that number you need to get your name shouted out on the radio. Tell us where you're kicking off your grand final pre-party from. Tell us who you're barracking for on the weekend. And tell us what music you want to hear. Let's get into it. Bit of a Black Eyed Peas remix here. Make sure you get those shout-outs through and enjoy the tunes. Keep it locked to Fresh. It's The Pre with Lockie B. Let's go.

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0: Welcome back, and if you're just tuning in, this is The Pre with Lockie B, our weekly two-hour Friday night pre-party session. We're about to get back into the music. Got a couple of shout-outs here. We got Shane and Liz are heading to town tonight, hitting up the clubs. I love that. We got Jules in Parra Hill. She's listening in, loving the music. Shout out to you. And we got Will and Jack. They are fresh pumping in their Uber on the way to a birthday party. Well, I hope I can provide all the bangers for your ride there and at the party. And happy birthday to whoever it is. Let's get back into the tunes. I got a bit of a remix here. Bit of a Kellis. Got your money. Make sure you keep me a lock to Fresh and keep those shout outs coming in. I'll be doing a little later on in the show. 0428 927 927 is the number you need. Tell us where you're kicking off your pre-party from and your grand final celebrations. Who have you got this week? The Dockers or the Lions? Text in, let us know. Keep it locked to Fresh.

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And keep those shout-outs coming in. Our text line is going off. 0428-927-927 is that magic number you need. 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We'll be right back after the next few messages. I'm going to let Kiss Me Through the Phone. Mark Cuts remix. Play us out here. It's the Free with Lockie B.

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6: 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Let us know where you're kicking off your pre-party from. It's grand final week. Surely you got some big plans for the big day, or are we starting the party tonight for this beautiful Friday? Let's get back into the tunes here live on Fresh. Keep those shout-outs coming in. It's The Pre with Lockie B. We got Torrin Foote, Azalea Banks, Nupotega. Keep it locked.

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6: 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We have been on a journey tonight of 2 hours of pre-party bangers. Going to do some last-minute shout-outs here. We've got DJ Shay Shay tuning in. Shout-out to you. We've got Chris, Teddy, and Jen all listening in as well. Love the support. We got MC Diggs from The Heat on Tuesdays. And we've also got Shane and Liz once again. Shout out to you guys. Thanks for tuning in tonight. Let's bring it home a strong bit of a day and night remix here for your Friday nights. Keep it locked to Fresh. Let's bring it home strong, baby.
7: That's anybody.

That just about wraps up another installment of The Pre with Lockie B for your Friday nights. Cheers for everybody who chucked their shout-outs in. 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I'll be back next Friday from 6 to 8, as always. Hit your airwaves live. If you love what you heard tonight, I'll be down on Adelaide's Hindley Street at the Wool Shed doing my thing from 9:30 on the mic, on the decks, as usual. And if you really love what you heard tonight, make sure you chuck us a follow on all the socials, SoundCloud, Spotify, Instagram, Facebook, you name it. I'm on it. TikTok even. LACHY.B. That's Lockie B. Show us some love. All my content is on there. Make sure you stick around as well. We got Your Unity coming up next with the main man, DJ Contagious, with all of your trance music goodness for your weekend. 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
2: G'day, g'day, and welcome. It is your Unity, episode 603. A very special edition this week. We wind back the clock for another classic edition. You're with me, Contagious, for your Unity.

Unity, episode 603, live in the mix with me, Contagious, for a classic edition. This track right now is a remix of Paul Oakenfold's track Under His Grace alias, originally from 1995. This is the British producer Tom Starr with his version of Not Over Yet, which was released in 2021. Before that, a bit of Faithless with Crazy English Summer and the DJ Allo remix. That was back in 2022. Without further ado, we do continue that journey. That is the Your Unity Classic Edition in the mix with me, Contagious.

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Your Unity, episode 603. It's a nostalgic episode this week. We're dusting off some older records and spinning them on the decks here on Adelaide's Fresh 92.7. This one right now, Eric Prydz and Steve Angelo with Was Not Was. This dropped on CRT Records back in 2004. Prior to that, a bit of a vocal number by Cassius, The Sound of Violence, with the Narcotic Thrust remix, which dropped on Virgin back in 2002. Going to be dropping some Super Stylin' by Groove Armada, the original from 2001. But this is the Yoris Vaughn rework, which dropped in 2015. My name is Contagious. This is episode 603. It's a classic edition of Your Unity.

0: is going out to Mama Contagious. Adam K and Soha's tune, Long Distance, with that harmonica goodness, which dropped in 2008. Don't go anywhere. This is your Unity on Fresh.
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2: 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Time now to drop this next monster from 2013. And the first of many from this record label and Juna Beats. This is Juventa and Toby Hedges remixing Boom Jinx, Muir Levi and Ashley Tomlin's production, When You Loved Me. Aww. My name is...

that's correct. That was from Ministry of Sound in 2002. Showland, Can You Feel What I'm Going Through? Before that, Boom Jinx and Muir Levi and Ashley Tomlin's When You Loved Me with the Uventa and Toby Hedges remix. It's time now for Reflex, Need to Feel Loved from 2015, the Adam K and Soha remix.

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0: Bancroft. 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Before that, Anne Dane with Promises, the soundtrack remix from 2011. 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
2: 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It is now time for the debut release when this artist was only 15 years of age. From 2006 on Anjuna Beats, this is the beginning of the journey that is Muir Levi with his production, Lytle. We're winding back the clock for a special Wineback Classic Edition with Megan Sages.

0: on Induna Beats from 2014. My name is Contagious and this is Your Unity. It's a special classic edition. And we're going to continue those beautiful classic trance of goodness sounds next right here on Fresh 92.7's Your Unity with me, Contagious.
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2: Tom, a viral video has gone around from Chengdu in China. 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
2: 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Oh my God. 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
0: Your Unity on Adelaide's Fresh 92.7. It's a wind-back edition. And we're getting into some rocktronica now. This is Gabriel and Dresden teaming up with Jan Burr with Dangerous Power off their label Organized Nature from 2006. This is the Cicada Full Mix, and it's giving you two. Let me know your thoughts. It is Your Unity with Contagious.

A mashup which we absolutely thrashed when it was first released in 2007, when this radio show used to be called Global Trance, and I used to host it with Brett James. That was Dash Berlin versus Mark Sherry and Terry Firminal with Till the Sky Walks Away. That was the Dark Memoria mashup. Time now for this tune by Artsy and Matt Zoe. Hands down, one of my favourite and Juno Beats records. This is from 2011. It's called Rebound, and it's playing for you now here on Your Unity. It's a classic edition with me, Contagious.

big edition without the duo from Germany, Caillou and Albert. That is one of my favourite vocal tracks of theirs. Originally from 2007, that was the 2011 rework, which dropped on their own label, Euphonic. Time now for this track by Super 8 and Tab and Jan Burden. It is Black Is Back with the classic vocal mix from Injuna Beats.

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0: The sounds of DJ Cosmic Dream with Polynesia helps us kick off this special uplifting trance episode of Drop Zone tonight. Hello guys, it is myself Goods, and yes, tonight we are bringing you nothing but the biggest and best uplifting trance tunes for the full 2 hours. Big tracks to come on the show tonight by Key 4050, Daxon, Richard Duran, Kieran McCauley, Alan Watts, Bart Clayson's Classics had a remake by Snyder, Blondex, Frankie Effie, Renee Ablaze, Tala, 2XLC, David Wynn, plus a whole heap more. So make sure you keep it locked right here. Let's get into the uplifting trance then, shall we? This is James Black with Whispers.
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Beautiful sounds there coming to you from Alex Morph. That was Transcend, and before that, James Black with Whispers. This is your Drop Zone with myself, Goots, bringing you this special uplifting trance episode of the show tonight, where for the full 2 hours, we are bringing you nothing but the biggest and best uplifting trance tunes. So make sure you keep it locked right here. Let's get into the sounds of Frank DeFell with Mirror Floors.

Danny Wang right there teaming up with a Virtual Vault for Nocturne, and before that Frank DeFell bringing us Mirror Floors. 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

Key 4050, aka Brian Carney and John O'Callaghan, teaming up with Bo Bruce on the vocals for a track called Empty Space. And before that, Quinton Newman with Wasting Time. This is your Drop Zone with myself, Goods, bringing you a special uplifting trance episode of the show tonight, where for the full 2 hours, we are bringing you nothing but the biggest and best uplifting trance tunes. Do hope you can keep it locked right here, because we have got some absolute bangers still to come, just like this one by Daxon. It's called Shining Bright. Keep it locked right here on your Drop Zone.

second track from those boys tonight, Key 4050, aka Brian Carney and John O'Callaghan. That was Final Memory. And before that, Daxton with Shining Bright. Still to come on the show tonight, Tala 2XLC, David Wynn, Frankie Effie, Blondex, Bart Clayson, Alan Watts. But right now, let's get into the sounds of Richard Duran. He's teamed up with Giovanni Nicolacci for Can You Feel It? Check it out right here on your Drop Zone.

0: Or that Richard Duran bringing us Can You Feel It? This is your Drop Zone with myself, Gooch. Keep it locked right here, because after the break, we continue with a big uplifting trance sounds. Lots of great tracks to come in hour number two. And kicking it off, though, after the break, we get into Protonica and Lossley with Lucidity.
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3: Tom, a viral video has gone around from Chengdu in China. 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It is a robot.
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1: 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The sounds that your speakers look forward to. This is Drop Zone with Goo.

0: there of Ritons, Rinse and Repeat. And kicking off our number two for us was Britonica and Lostly with Lucidity. This is your Drop Zone with myself, Goots. And right now, let's get into the biggest track of this week's show, the FC of the Week. This is the new one by Alan Watts. He's teamed up with Awaken for Stealth.
1: 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This is the FC of the Week. Is the FC of the Week. Is the FC of the Week.

Clayson's classic Playmo, and before that, this week's FC of the Week, Alan Watts and Awakened with Stealth. If you love your old school sounds, then make sure you join us at the Fresh FM Wineback Party. It's going down on Saturday, the 10th of October at the Lion Arts Centre. Tickets are flying out the door. If you don't have yours yet, I suggest you jump onto Fresh 92.7's website and grab yours before it's too late. I'll be there bringing you the old school trance sound, so I hope to see you front and center for an absolutely big night. Back into the music now with Milo Rolando with Prophecy. Keep it locked right here on your Drop Zone.

0: David Wynn, AVAX, Daniel Wanroy. But after the break, Frankie Effie joins us with his track called Out of This World. That's up next, right here on your Drop Zone.
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right there by Renee Blaze. That was Artificial Lover. And before that, Frankie Heffy bringing us Out of This World. A couple more tracks to come your way on the show tonight, so make sure you stay tuned right here because they are some absolute bangers. Speaking of bangers, let's get into Tala 2XLC with his remake of this classic called Lost in Love.

with Free, and before that, Tala 2 XLC remaking the classic Lost in Love. Well, that almost brings us to the end of this Drop Zone show. 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I'll leave you with this one by David Wynn. It's called Enter the Void. Until next week, stay fresh, guys. 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
1: Remember that night at the Hippodrome? 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
1: Some viral video has gone around from Chengdu in China, and what it is and why it's causing a bit of commotion is it's a video of a beggar, someone asking for money on the streets of China. 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
1: Some viral video has gone around from Chengdu in China, and what it is and why it's causing a bit of commotion is it's a video of a beggar, someone asking for money on the streets of China. 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

0: Nothings by Oscar Medkay on Fresh 92.7, The Beat of Adelaide, and you're hanging out with Zoe and Mel, the Murder Girls, this morning. We've got you covered until 9 a.m.
1: Yeah, happy Saturday, Fresh fam. We've got a lot to cover today. We've just wrapped up the 28-hour radiothon, so we're going to see how that turned out.
0: That was wild and also so much fun.
1: Huge day, huge day. We had some free haircuts being given out at Fresh, courtesy of Tom. You'll find out more about that a little bit later because I've got a bone to pick.
0: And you know that we have a killer soundtrack lined up just for you. Next up is Eat Me Better, a new track by Nomino here on Fresh.

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1: What a wild, fun ride that has been.
0: It was so much fun. The last couple of days have been crazy, just with the amount of announcers coming and going, the DJs. It's just been crazy. And we've raised so much money, thanks to the Fresh Fam, for the studio.
1: We love that. And we love you.
0: We love you, Fresh Fam. We've really appreciated it. So, we obviously jumped on live yesterday from 11 a.m. We got to do a live show with the Queen of Workday, Steph, for her second to last shift. Very upsetting.
1: Yeah, we're quite sad about that. But we are happy because we initiated her into our coven.
0: She is a lifetime member of the coven.
1: There's
0: so
1: no escaping us now, Steph. Even if you move studios.
0: Yeah, we will find you.
1: Some of our other highlights were there was some leg waxing going on.
0: Yes, Liza and Drew, they also did a haircut on the Fresh page Instagram Live, which I jumped on and had a look. No buzz cut, which I was quite upset about.
1: Yeah, I was looking forward to the buzz cut. Maybe next year.
0: Next year, we'll work towards the buzz cut.
1: There was also Sian and Hazal did a sexy bedtime story.
0: Oh, that sent me straight to sleep.
1: For us at about midnight.
0: Yeah, I had probably the best sleep of my life. Thanks, girls, because, yeah, great bedtime story. And then what else did we have? We had some alumni. Loz and Tomo came.
1: What a surprise that was.
0: Huge. They are actually the reason I started listening to Fresh. So that was huge and really exciting. And they, yeah, had a bit of memory. Went down a bit of memory lane, that's for
1: they
0: sure.
1: They did. I learned a few things about the studio.
0: Tell me.
1: I did. I'll tell you off air. I don't know if I can repeat them. But we just wanted to say a huge, massive thank you to you guys, the Fresh Fam, for your incredible and generous donations. We happened to raise over $15,000 for the studio,
0: massive.
1: Which is going to go such a long way in helping us stay on air and do some of those pesky little technical upgrades that we need to do to bring you the best music in Adelaide.
0: That's right. And we get to hang out with you more. So it's a really a win-win situation. So a big shout out to you, Fresh Fam. Thank you for your donations. You're here on Fresh.
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The Weekend by Medusa and Khalid on Fresh 92.7, the Beat of Adelaide, and it sure is The Weekend. Love that song, very timely. Next up, we've got Air by DJ Heartstring and Swim here on Fresh.

0: That was Coulter with Hey Everybody on Fresh 92.7, The Beat of Adelaide. And you're hanging out with Zoe and Mel, the Murder Girls, and we have you covered until 9 o'clock for your Saturday morning. Now, in case you missed it, on Thursday, we got to break some very big and very exciting news.
1: Massive.
0: Murder Girl Mondays. Woo-hoo. It is officially kicking off. We will be on your airways every Monday night from 6 to 7 o'clock starting on October 12th. Woo-hoo. So put it in your diaries.
2: Can't wait. I'm so excited. I feel like we've worked really hard for this. And yeah, it's just really exciting that we get to hang out with you guys on a nightly show, which feels very Murder Girls vibe.
0: Oh, totally us.
2: Yeah. And obviously what to expect. Look, we are spooky, we do the scary stuff, we do the cinema tests, of course, but we're also just silly girls. So we just want to have fun. We'll play a few games, and we've got so much planned, especially for our first show. So make sure you're tuning in October 12th from 6 till 7 p.m. and every Monday after.
0: That's it. Your Monday nights are about to get a little bit darker and a little bit stranger, so make sure you keep it locked on Fresh.
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another featuring Emily Warren with Silver Lions on Fresh 92.7, The Beat of Adelaide. Next up, literally my favourite song at the moment, Can't Go Wrong, it's Make You Fight by Chris Lake and Adrian.

0: That was a new one by Andy C featuring Mally Coa with Come Together on Fresh 92.7 at the Beat of Adelaide. And you're hanging out with Zoe and Mel, the Murder Girls, for your Saturday morning. So we, as the Murder Girls, obviously love the spooky, the unexpected, and of course, the unexplained. So after our little show announcement yesterday, if you missed it, Monday, October 12th, 6 till 7 p.m. kicks our show off. We were inducted into, I'm going to say, the Fresh Hall of Fame, would you say, Mel?
1: Yeah. Well, yeah. I don't know if I'd go that far.
0: Look, yeah, Tom from The Brekkie Show decided that he needed to induct us personally into his Fresh Hall of Fame. So, yeah, we had to cop that, and we got a little haircut, I will say.
1: Tom's hair collection, a lot of you don't know about it, and we're here to spread awareness. We were advised by Tom yesterday that over the course of the last 2 years, yeah, that's 2 years, he has been collecting strands, locks, if you will, of female presenters' hair from Fresh.
0: Yep, bit of Davo's hair was in there. Of course, Steph, Taylor, and a few of the others. We are lucky enough to now be in the draw with those, you know, alumni.
1: And by draw, we are being literal.
0: Yeah.
1: Tom keeps the locks of these women's hair in cups, paper cups, mind you, in his drawer at his desk.
0: So if you've ever thought about becoming a presenter on Fresh, just know that you will cop a haircut.
1: For free.
0: For free. No. Okay. We have, obviously, theories.
1: Being the Murder Girls, of course, we did investigate. Mm-hmm. We are investigating. It's still open.
0: It's an ongoing case.
1: I mean, it could be anything. Obviously, is he making a blanket?
0: Could be.
1: For a wig?
0: Could be. Hey, I don't know if you saw the video on Instagram page the other day, but him and Callum getting around in their jocks could be for chest hair.
1: Could be.
0: He needs the help.
1: I mean, there's about 50,000 views on that video, by the way.
0: I reckon about 49,000 views of those were Steph, but that's okay.
1: The other 1,000 Zoe. Moving on. Look, I have a theory.
0: Okay.
1: My theory is he's clearly trying to clone us.
0: Yeah. Yeah, you're right. You know what? Now that we've got our own show, what if we can't make it? What if they need a ring-in, right?
1: Yeah.
0: So they're cloning us so that they've got two sets of the Murder Girls.
1: That makes sense. Oh, my God.
0: That's so true. My thought, okay, was that, look, my mind went straight to the crime scene. What if he's using our hair and sprinkling it on the crime scene? What if it's in the knife and fork drawers where all the knives and forks are going missing in the office? And then they're going to do a DNA test and they're going to find our hair and they're going to think we are stealing the cutlery. Sorry. I got very emotional.
1: I know. I'm a little worried.
0: I'm stressed out. I'm calling the police.
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1: This is a game. 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

0: You're a Star by Fred Again and Amel and the Sniffers on Fresh 92.7, the Beat of Adelaide, and you have been hanging out with Zoe and Mel, the Murder Girls, for your Saturday morning. Thank you so much for keeping us company.
1: Yeah, we've had so much fun as always. And don't forget, mark it in your calendars, October 12th from 6 p.m. till 7 p.m, Murder Girl Mondays will start. So make sure you're adding it to the calendar. It's just in time for Halloween and we can't wait to keep you entertained.
0: And right around the corner is Luke with your weekend brekkie right here on Fresh.
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3: 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It is a robot.
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1: Oh, hello. Happy Saturday. You've got Luke here with you for your weekend brekkie. Happy grand final Saturday. Happy Saturday in September. Happy whatever you're celebrating today. I hope you're having a great day so far. 20 degrees. Shower or two. Not great for the grand final, Barbie, if you are hosting. But still, that can't dim the spirits. It is like the primo prime sporting days in Australia, especially for us in South Australia, because we don't really care for that NRL stuff. But if you do, I don't know. I don't know what to say to that. I'm going to be blasting you all the tunes this morning to soundtrack whatever you're getting up to. I'm a little bit tired after the radiothon this week, so we're going to focus on the music today. That's all I'll say right now, kicking it off to mention Karen Harding. It is Guardian Angel. Fresh 92.7. Never dreamed Tuesday.

Herbitude, it is High Paradise Flu Remix for you. We can break in on your Saturday on Fresh 92.7, the beat of Adelaide. Luke in, 20 degrees, shower or two today. Not great weather, but you know what? It's been a great week on Fresh 92.7. We did our 28-hour radiothon and raised shy of $15,000 thanks to you, the Fresh fam, in 28 hours, which is absolutely massive. You don't understand the difference that is going to make for us here at the station. There are so many things that need fixing. We are an old institution using a lot of secondhand material that sometimes isn't as good as it probably was sold us to. So, you know, it does make a massive difference. And we hopefully will be keeping on air for a lot longer with all that money that we've raised now. So a big thank you to the Fresh fam. The music's going to keep flowing, just like now, Sunny Federa and Becky Hill. This is Say Something on Fresh 92.7.

0: Two Charm, brand new music from them coming up next hour. Fresh 92.7, the beat of Adelaide. You've got Luke here with you for your weekend brekkie, and it is AFL Grand Final Day, the Lions versus Freo. Who will win? Who will take it home? Personally, I think I am. No, I've got to back the Lions. One of my best friends is a Lions supporter, so I can't do that. That's dirty dog friendship. But I will tell you what, I am super excited to hear this lady perform live just before the game gets underway. Kylie Minogue, lover or hater, there is at least one Kylie song that will get you moving. If it can't get you out of my head, if it is Love at First Sight, oh, just pop perfection, dance perfection. It is dance music. I'm going to play some Kylie up next to get you hyped. Ba-dum, ba-dum. Throwing it back to 2023 is in the way here at Fresh 92.7.
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2: Some viral video has gone around from Chengdu in China. 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